summertime sex. Feels like being 18 and getting that my parents ain't home text. And you get home late with a smile on your face.

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I put Nakalnisa no kitipu. So can Narisu some keep it to good. Man.

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Gender matters. 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Gender colors the way we experience the world. But we can change that.

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0: Don't forget, I know your mama, I know she taught your ass good manners. It's just rude to show up here with nothing. Around the way, it's an unwritten rule. I just knew you was gonna stop and get something. Before you knocked on that door, you knew to grab something out the cabinet if your ass ain't had time to stop at the store. You ain't had to walk up and down no aisles and explore. Ain't nobody asked you to go shopping. I know it take a minute for you to drop off the kids, get dressed, then get all the way over here from Compton. Fam, I get it. I know how you roll, but it's a potluck, a dinner party. And you know the old lady love that casserole? You could have brought some cards, some dice, some greens so cats can roll. I mean, we gon' be here all night. You could have stopped at the gas station and grabbed a bag of ice, some napkins, some wet wipes, some paper plates. Times is hard, I ain't asking you to break the bank, but if you ain't the host, the most you could do is grab some chips, a bottle, some drinks. You ain't gon' ask if we want something to sip. I'm messing with you, fam, don't trip. But next time, no, it's the thought that counts. Don't walk in here muddy saying, fuck your couch. If you know better, do better. And you won't have to hear my mouth, amen. The neighbors gotta be up early, no need to shout and do all that singing. But all bullshit aside, we happy you here. Cause we know that love is what you're bringing. Man, come on in here, man. Hey, y'all, look what the wind blew in.
1: Thank you.

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I would take you forever and ever and ever.

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Paint by numbers of the inmost light, the plastic form. Illusion, we just have time to swallow before the door knock of the inmost light. 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

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Sussex. 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

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Mix mythology with pathology, tossed a coin and hymned the groves. Then did you scent the wind drop and count the coats of seeds? Then did you call the night bright and drink the sex of stars? Or might you cartoon Judas and cast in flower rooms? Your breath flickered next to my breath, humming noise and rhyming sweet songs that your mouth had heaped up like rivers and buried deeper in your heart. Unzipped eons and cradled antlers, opened your face and gave your grave. Open true moon, open thousand nights and paths under mountain flames. Spelled the gardens as the cock crowed, and spoke slowly as the laughter rose. In dragonflies and pussy willows, dreamt your lips like kings and queens. So open up your mouth, and in your invisible church, under sun wild cats purr, gorgeous dreams under dark night, and tender rhymes under swallow flight, and lovely bird song sings. And what is the cost of sand in an ark? What is the cost of blood as mist? What is the cost of the child in your heart with his castle face? Who is the coat teller wore? And tell me your great name in torrents of birds. Kiss me your real name and wait for the sun to bring

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